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I don't blame you, what you're supposed to.

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2: This is Ed Gray. Why do people vote against their own interests? 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

Let's Go Remix. It's your girl DJ Coco Z. This is the Power Hour Mix Show. Coming up in the mix, I got that Piggy with that Outside, the Baby with Ghetto Superstar. I got Skilla Baby with that Bay. But right now, here's Trey Hoover with Soulmates. Keep it locked right here with your girl Coco Z.

and some Cracker Barrel. Little brother with me selling Jack Apparel. She a rich girl, she done had Camaros. Keep it two, keep it Willy Caballero. White boy with a little habanero. I just hit 100, I was at a zero. I'm a big boss, you just at a bureau. Hometown hero, tell him at a mural. I'm the face of my city. Co-signed by Diddy. Hard liquor, I'm

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4: That's what I'm talking about.
5: Right. Lots of new music planned for today from Latto, Doja Cat, Little John, Too Short, Sean Paul, and more right now. It's T.I. Mr. Him.
6: 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Never chase bread, chase the vision. 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Ballin' hard on another hemisphere. Somebody tell them people Mr. Him is here.
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0: 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Penalties are the same whether you're high or drunk. Stay sober or get pulled over.
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0: 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What's that? 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
1: How you call no fresh from the club?
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1: what you do?
0: Tell Shredder to pull up. 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
1: What we doing?
0: Just know it's gonna go up. 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

0: 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Baton Rouge, what up? Gainesville, what up? Albany, what up? Jacksonville, what up? All my markets, what up? Right now, it's Young Miami. Spend that in the mix with Vince.
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1: Hey, 103.7 The Beat listeners. Muskegon County Prosecutor DJ Hilson here reminding you that when you're on the roadway driving that motor vehicle, operating that motor vehicle, make sure that your license is valid and up to date. If you have any questions about whether or not your license is valid, contact the Secretary of State's office and they'll square you away. Thank you and be safe.
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2: I'm Ed Gray. Make America great again, but for who? MAGA isn't about economy. It's about identity. It promises a return to status, power, and racial hierarchy. That's the psychological wage updated for the 21st century. It tells some you're losing your country, but what you're really losing is unchallenged dominance. This isn't patriotism. It's pain disguised as pride. God doesn't call us to reclaim supremacy. He calls us to establish righteousness. Be careful of slogans that feed your ego while starving your empathy. Because not everything wrapped in a flag came from the cross. And not every call to greatness aligns with the kingdom of God. I'm Ed Gray. Elevate your thoughts and rise.

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1: You know it's hard to find somebody real in this, you know what I'm saying? 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
1: Forever's a mighty long time. 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The sentiment is still the same. 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
2: I'm Ed Gray. Some people don't feel valuable unless they feel superior. That's the trap of psychological wage, offering identity through comparison. At least, I'm not them. That mindset still shapes hiring, housing, and education. But the gospel isn't about comparison. It's about transformation. Your identity doesn't come from who you're above. It comes from who you belong to. God's kingdom doesn't run on pride. It runs on purpose. If you need someone to be beneath you to feel worthy, you're not walking in Christ. You're walking in ego. Ask God to heal that root, because kingdom identity doesn't need competition. It stands secure in Christ. I'm Ed Gray. Plant today's thought in the garden of your mind and let your consciousness grow with it.
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0: and that he's a little sick. Hope he get a speedy recovery. We in the studio doing what we do, and that's try to please you from 8 to 2. Been sitting in the studio waiting on my guys to get in. So far, ain't nobody but Inspector Gadget just came in, our politics guy. Yeah, our very own Inspector Gadget. He just made it here in the studio. Want to say good morning to Mr. Darwin Smith. How you doing, sir?
1: Good morning, good morning. 1347 to beat. I made the wake-up list. I'm always grateful to be in the land of the living. And get another day of grace and mercy to get what I got wrong yesterday, get it right today.
0: Get it right today.
1: Get it right today. I need it.
0: I hear you. Me too. I need a whole of prayer I can get. Hey, look here. We in the studio. Hey, birthday list, 722-8338. Prayer list, 231-722-8338. Give us a call and we'll definitely get you on there. But right now, we're going to get back to more music. Friendship Baptist Church. That's right, Friendship Baptist Church. They are hosting their church picnic. That's right, Friendship Baptist Church, 2428 Ray Street, Muskegon, Michigan, 49444. This Saturday, that's today, the 15th, at 12 p.m., Pastor Jeremy Day is hosting it. Picnic. I'm going up there and get me a hot dog or two, you know, hamburger or something, you know.
1: Something.
0: Give me something. Macaroni and cheese. Give me something, you know. Man, church picnic is going down. So don't worry about the weather. The weather going to be okay. The rain going to wait until y'all have your picnic. Yep, I'm predicting it. I may be wrong, but
1: I'm going to get a polo sausage. I got to go inside.
0: Yeah, me too. I'm going to get something, man. A hamburger. Something. I don't care. Give me the bread. Just bread. I don't care. Just give me something, you know. Hey, we in the studio. Y'all keep it here. It's 103.7 to be.

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0: 103.7 The Beat. That's right. The Church Without Wall. Reverend James William had just walked in the door. He came in, suited and booted. He got some church business to do today. But I'm going to let y'all speak to him. Good morning, Reb. How you doing this morning?
1: Ray J, I am well. I heard Darwin this morning say he made the wake-up list, but then he said something else. Darwin said, if I got it wrong today, I'm going to get it right. If I got it wrong yesterday, I'm going to get it right today. And, man, that blessed me. On the way here, I was listening to y'all going to get some coffee on the way here, man. And I was like, oh, man, this is quite a day. So what's up, Muskegon? God bless y'all. It's good to be in the house.
0: That's right. Reb just getting back from London.
1: Yeah,
0: London. London.
1: Oh,
0: London,
1: my.
2: In the UK.
0: In the UK. Plane just landed. Ago. 5 minutes ago.
3: And they were over there doing with the Scottish.
0: He parachuted over here.
1: Oh, man. I've been in London and Scotland, man. I did a destination wedding. So let me say a real quick congratulations to Ryan and Jessica Brown. Man, it was unbelievable. Man, the beauty. London is a gorgeous city, but Scotland, that Edinburgh, and oh, man, I've never seen nothing like it in my life, man. Okay. That place was gorgeous, man. We stayed in a castle. It was crazy, man. I got to show y'all.
0: Stayed in a castle?
1: Stayed in a castle.
0: You got pictures?
1: Man. I got pictures, man.
0: Yeah, but
1: castle on 1,000 acres.
0: Woo!
1: 1,000 acres.
0: 1,000 acres.
1: Man, ravines and waterfalls and caves and highland cows. And it was just crazy, man.
0: Man.
1: It was gorgeous.
0: Wow. I stayed in a castle.
1: Uh-huh.
0: At home.
3: White Castle.
0: At home.
1: A handsome White Castle.
3: And I got 6 burgers, too.
1: The little square burgers.
3: Yeah, square burgers in Detroit.
0: I didn't even have 1,000 acres. I just had a sidewalk. That was about it. You know,
1: walked out. I had a yard with no grass.
0: Right.
1: There you go.
0: That's about the castle.
1: Sir.
0: That's close as I got to a castle.
1: Yes, sir. You ever had a screen, though, with no screen?
0: Right. Yeah. You ready? Open the door. Open the door for what? Just step in. You know? You see any screaming now? Just step on in.
1: Right,
0: you know?
1: Right. Ain't no glass, no screen, you know? No nothing.
0: Hey, man, I'm telling you the truth. It's good to see both of y'all today, man. We're supposed to have a little rain today. That's what they

0: They're saying, but it may be later on today that we may have a rain. And don't forget, y'all, Friendship Baptist Church is hosting a picnic. The church picnic is today. That's right. Friendship Baptist Church, 2428 Hort Street. Ray Street. Excuse me. Muskegon, Michigan, 49444. Today at 12 p.m., Pastor Jeremy Day. That's right. Pastor Jeremy, now, I'm letting y'all know right now, I know y'all hear me out there, put me some mayonnaise, ketchup, little onion, pickle mm-hmm. on my hamburger. If you got fries, I need some fries. If you don't have fries, give me the side order, whatever you got.
1: Some chips.
0: It's just chips, whatever. It got to be hot chips or cold chips or whatever chips it may
1: be. Potato salad.
0: Yeah, potato salad.
2: Put yours to the side.
0: Yeah, put that for the side.
2: Had it in the kitchen.
0: Yeah, and please, you got a Brock. Bring me a Brock. You know, if not, a hot dog will do, you know, everything. And please bring something to drink. Now, I got to wash that stuff down. Bring me something to drink. You know, y'all bring me something to drink. I appreciate it. You know, yeah. I'm just letting y'all know I'm putting my order in now. Rip, you know.
1: I call Jermaine. I'll call Day for you, man. It's Jermaine, Pastor Jermaine Day in Muskegon Heights, man. Muskegon Heights. Friendship
0: right.
1: Baptist Church.
0: That's
1: Muskegon
0: right.
1: Heights. Yes, sir.
0: Well, you know, I heard Beulah has got a new pastor.
1: Yes, man.
0: Yeah.
1: Pastor-elect, his name is Darren McCormick, and he's originally from Benton Harbor.
0: Benton Harbor, okay.
1: Young man, powerful preacher, man,
0: okay.
1: Good brother and a friend of mine.
0: Okay,
1: so
0: all right.
1: So he grew up in there in the state convention. I mean, he's been in the state convention his entire life, and I mean, man, this young brother is wonderful, man. He's a wonderful friend.
0: He looked like a nice dude.
1: Man.
0: I passed through that last Sunday, Reb. I was going to take my grandkids to work. And I passed through there, and I saw people just pulling up parking lot full. I'm nosy. I pulls up in there like I'm finna go to church.
1: Right.
0: I went in there, and I looked.
1: You
0: I said,
1: stopped in the parking lot.
0: Yeah.
1: Okay.
0: I said, oh, my God, they coming in here, you know, like that. I said, this must be, my thinking was the young lady was finna preach. And that's
1: Sister Crowell.
0: So I said, no. It got to be something else. Then I remember I saw on Facebook that they had installed a new pastor.
1: I don't know if the installation's happened yet.
0: Oh,
1: he's pastor-elect, and I talked to him when I was in London. And say, like I said, man, Darren's a friend of mine. I mean, if you haven't heard this young brother, get to hear him, man. Get to this brother is. I mean, he's going to be successful. I see a great future for this young man. Young man, very very nice family. A beautiful wife, both educated, powerful in the Lord, great teacher, preacher. And I, you know, that's my thing, man, is that I just love when churches and people go forward, you know, allow God to do what God's going to do. Let
0: right.
1: God be God.
0: Right.
1: And just, you know,
0: right.
1: He'll handle it. God
0: right.
1: handle it.
0: That's
1: you know?
0: Right.
1: So,
0: that's right.
1: Amen.
0: Yeah, well, you got it from the pastor. Yeah, the church without walls. You know, Pastor James Williams.
1: Yeah.
0: He's here from London. You know, he don't stay here no more.
2: In a castle.
0: Yeah.
2: Thousand acres.
0: Yeah.
2: You throw it all in there.
0: And all I got to do is walk two steps on the sidewalk, and that's it. You know? I got the minimum swinger things you used to cut grass with?
1: Oh, the sickles?
0: Yeah.
1: The sickle? What you know about that, man?
0: Oh, man.
2: Oh, the 1960s?
1: Come
0: oh,
1: on, man.
2: Oh, that's how we
0: that's
2: cut grass.
0: That's what we grew up on. Man.
1: Yes, sir.
0: That's how we cut our grass.
2: Yeah, no mowers back then.
1: Yes, sir. It wasn't number weeds, no way.
0: Yeah,
1: my dog number weeds.
0: You ain't kidding. We didn't have grass back then.
1: No, not in Gary, Indiana.
2: No.
0: Boy, go out there and pull up that dynamite line.
1: Yes, yes,
2: I was
1: sir.
2: The mower on Hoy
1: Come
2: Street.
1: On, man.
2: I was the mower.
1: Okay. Yes, sir.
0: Hey, look here. We got to pay some bills to keep the lights on. Y'all stick and stay because the pastor going to come your way at his time. But right now, I got to keep the lights on. Y'all keep it here. It's 103.7 to beat.
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1: People up on the track.
0: Lord knows I love my wife, but my outside woman just been so good to me.

0: SOB, it's over. Yeah, it's over. I'm letting y'all know right now, it's over. Friendship Church, if you don't bring me a hamburger, it's over. I want me a hamburger, a porta dog, some, what is that, potato salad, something to drink. They got a church picnic going on today. It starts at 12 noon. That's right. Friendship Baptist Church got it going on today, the church picnic. That's right, today at 12 noon. That's 2428 Ray Street. Please, all the church members, all the friends and congregation, please show up for the church picnic. And some of you stragglers out there that need Jesus, mm-hmm. like me, show up. You know, you may get saved right there on a hamburger.
1: All right.
0: That's right. Put mine with some extra sauce, you know.
2: You need
0: yeah, bless it with the holy water.
3: Well, I'm glad you saved space for me. I need Jesus and Paul. And Jeremiah.
2: The prophets, the priests, the everybody, need, the preachers, everybody.
0: The whole table that they are at. I need that whole table.
3: No, I need Jesus. I need Paul, Jeremiah, Nehemiah.
0: I'm going to be sitting right there and next to God.
3: And leave that man alone.
0: I'm the one going to keep the party going. I'm going to make some wine.
3: As long as y'all leave me and Nehemiah alone, we good.
0: Oh, no. Nah, just having fun, y'all. Don't listen to me. Y'all all go to hell. Oh, man. Rev, what's going on, man?
1: Man, I am good, man. I had a chance just a minute ago, and I want to thank. Let me just stop, pause right quick, and say, Ray J, thank you, Darwin. Thank you. We had a chance, y'all, to give a call to, man, one of the best guys in this city, man. But Thomas Smith from Urban Apparel right here, the great city of Muskegon Heights. And he lost his sister. So everybody remember his mom, his rest of his siblings, and his family in prayer. Her name is Carolyn Woodfield, formerly Carolyn Smith. Miss Carolyn Woodfield passed away and went on to be with the Lord, and her services will be next Saturday. 11 to 12 is a viewing, and also Friday is a viewing from 5 to 7. The viewing is going to be at Tombs on Friday, and then at New Hope Baptist Church on Yuba Street on Saturday from 11 to 12, and then the services are next Saturday at 12 noon. Thomas, man, thank you for taking the call. We are praying for you. Yeah, everybody know Thomas. Everybody know how cool Thomas is.
0: Real good.
1: And man, and just to have a chance to talk with him, man, was good. So just want to reach out and let everybody know. Pray for Thomas. Pray for the Smith, the Bibbs family. Y'all know they good people. And so we're praying for them. Also today, at 12 o'clock today, the services for Devlin Diggs will be at Church of the Living God, where I'm graced and blessed to be the pastor. The viewing is at 11 o'clock, and then the service is at noon today. So we're going to be doing the prayer around 11 so I can get out of here and get to that service. So that's Brother Devlin Diggs. His service is today at 12 noon at Church of the Living God, 4249 South Quarter Line. Also, we got some families. Can I go ahead and mention the rest of the families now?
0: Yeah,
1: the Berees folks. Okay. We're praying for the family of Miss Tasha Banks. I checked it out online, and they said she was at Clock Funeral Home. Her desire was to be cremated, and they're going to have a celebration of life for her at a later date. From what I can tell so far, it's not announced, but please remember her family in your prayers. The prayer, the family of Mr. Willie Bird Allen. Thank God for his life. He was a wonderful member and choir member at the Mount Zion Baptist Church there on Baker Street. And coming up, his services will be, the eulogist will be Pastor Tyrone Rule, and then Pastor Bennett will be the officiant for his services. Remember the family of Miss Brenda K. Ashley. Saw that she passed away. I couldn't get much information on that. I think the services have already happened. I looked online and I saw it looked like a program, and that may have already happened. So just, if not, y'all give us a call and let me know what's going on with that. And then Saturday the 22nd at the Emmanuel Tabernacle Church of God in Christ. Services will be held for Brother Willie B. Ferguson, age 84. That's 1 p.m. next Saturday for Mr. Willie B. Ferguson. And that service, we're praying for that family as well. So those are the bereaved families that we have right now. Also, I'm going to get y'all some information on the services for Mrs. Moore. Mrs. Moore from the funeral home right here in Muskegon Heights, just been faithful, wonderful person, and has helped so many people. So we're going to be having her service. It's going to be in Flint, and then we're going to have a celebration for her in Muskegon as well. So I'll get y'all that information coming up. God bless you. Thank you, Ray J.
0: And don't forget, y'all, if you want to get on the prayer list, give us a call at 231-722-8338, and we'll definitely get you on there. If you got a birthday shout, anniversary, whatever the case may be, give us a call at 722-8338. They hung up. They'll call back, 722-8338. If you got something on your mind, need to talk to the doctor, now's your time. Hey. Good morning, The Beat.
4: Good morning, The Beat. I'm trying to get on that prayer list with me and my family, and a special prayer for my brother Johnny Otis Williams.
0: Okay.
4: Can you hear me?
0: Yeah, we hear you.
4: All right, but look at him, Ray J. Y'all already know who this is. Don't hang up now.
1: His finger was on the button. His finger was on the button. I'm telling you.
0: I got my finger on the button right now.
4: I'm riding down the street and these things go duck. Like, whatever turkeys or whatever they is stopping me from rolling.
1: Turn your radio down, anyway, Alice. You know better. Turn your radio down.
4: I want to take us way back to a song that we ain't
1: heard. Alice, turn your radio down.
4: Maybe you can play it, and then you'll know what I'm talking about. Okay, it goes like this. Oh, no. I found love on a two-way street. It's down as far as it's going to go, Red. That's how it goes. But anyway, getting back to the music, baby. This is what we're going to play today. And I want Reggie to play this song, but I want to sing a little bit. Let y'all see what it sounds like. How about this here?

0: What you know about that?
1: That's back in the day. Way and back
0: then,
1: in the day.
0: And then it say this here. True love will never die.

0: know. Then it goes, with music softly playing, his lips were gently saying, honey, I love you.
1: All right, all right. Alice. People are turning off their radios.
2: She's still going.
1: Alice. Yeah, everybody turning off their radio, Alice. Yeah.
3: You're making the ratings go down.
1: Yeah. You're making our ratings go down, you know. Making our ratings go down, you know. They done called me some. They call, the other phones are ringing, talking about that. Please hang up. Hang up. They told me to tell you to keep it. Stick to cooking. you just cook up some breakfast. That's all. Yeah. Uptown Alice, y'all. That's right. Uptown Alice.
3: All right.
0: Y'all have a blessed and wonderful day.
1: You too, Uptown.
3: Now, see, Ray J, here's what I'm wondering.
1: That's Uptown.
3: Does she want the version from The Moments or from Stacey Ladisaw? That's probably what I'm wondering.
1: Probably from The Moments.
3: The Moments, yeah, okay. The That's moment. Back in the day right
1: That's
3: there.
1: That's back in the day.
3: Yeah. Okay.
1: We was kids when that was coming out. Yeah. Good morning to B.
4: Hey, Doc.
1: What's going on?
4: How are you?
1: We're doing fine. How are you?
4: Yeah, I know you are. I am good. I am blessed. I am thankful for all things. But listen, I just want to tell you guys, I appreciate you. Keep doing what you're doing because you definitely make a difference on my Saturday morning. You know, I'm switching in the kitchen. I told somebody that yesterday. They said, switching in the kitchen. I'm going to use that. But anyway, I just want to thank you all. I want to give a shout-out to the Queen Bee, of course. And I'm just going to wish all of your listening audience a good day. A lot of things going on. A lot went on last night. I had a good time at Big Daddy. Okay. Seen PA last night. So, Just have a great day, and I'll see you all later.
1: All right, then.
4: Shout out to my Queen Bee. I love her from the Burst family.
1: All right, we got you.
4: All right, thanks, Doc.
1: Tell Mother Burks I say hello.
4: She's listening in.
1: All right.
4: You know we locked in.
1: Okay, Mama Burks. Hello, right. Sweetie.
4: All right.
1: God bless you.
5: Bye-bye.
4: Yep, yep.
1: Mama Burks got us locked in.
5: Yeah.
1: Right along with Miss Gert Burks. You know, she always got her mother on the radio, and they love some Mama Burks. I do too. Mama Burks is a sweetie, you know. Good morning, the B.
6: Hey, how's it going?
1: I'm doing good. How are you?
6: Good, good. It's Burdell.
1: What's up, Bert?
6: Everything all right?
1: Everything good.
6: Good. Just want to get a birthday shout out to myself since nobody else loved me.
1: Oh man, we love you, man. We love you, man. Birdie Fry,
6: like Rodney Dangerfield.
1: Hey, we got you, man.
2: So,
1: hey,
2: so is it today?
1: Yeah, I think it's today.
2: Yesterday.
1: Okay. Okay.
6: Yeah, but like I said, man, Rodney Dangerfield don't get no remote. I'm in the mood in London. So.
1: Well, you can move into the castle.
6: I appreciate it. I'll be somebody butler. All right, man, y'all take care.
1: You too, man.
6: Love y'all.
1: All right. Oh, Birdie Fry celebrating a birthday. Happy birthday to you.
2: Happy birthday.
1: Yeah, yes, man. Yes, hope sir. You have a blessed day today. And every day, you know, that's looking forward toward the future. Man, just counting back, just looking at the days that I went through for me. Woo-wee. What say, Darwin is more behind?
2: You got more days behind me, I do it in front of me.
1: In front of me. I'm telling you, man.
2: You got to make every day count.
1: Woo-wee.
5: Yes, sir.
1: I'm telling you, man.
2: You make every day
1: but
2: count.
1: It's a blessing for me to be still here because... I thought I was on my way to the upper room when I had that kidney infection, you know. Mm-hmm. You know. Good morning, the B.
7: Hey, Ray J.
1: Hey, what's going on?
5: need a prayer list.
1: All right, who is this?
5: This Floyd.
1: Floyd, what's going on, Floyd? You didn't check? You got a cold or something?
5: Yeah.
1: Oh, I couldn't say. I didn't recognize your voice, man.
5: Yeah, I know you didn't.
1: Yeah.
5: Check this out. His name is Pastor Walter Lane.
1: Pastor who?
5: Lane. Walter Lane.
1: Walter Lane.
5: Yes.
3: Okay.
1: Okay, we got you.
5: All righty. Thank you, man.
1: Hey, thank you for calling, bro.
5: No problem.
1: Floyd is... I want to get on that prayer list, man.
3: Okay,
1: you want to get on that prayer
3: What's
1: list?
3: Floyd's last name?
1: If I ain't mistaken, Henderson.
3: Henderson, okay. Gotcha.
1: If I ain't mistaken.
3: Gotcha.
1: Henderson, but if I'm mistaken, call back, Floyd.
3: Yeah.
1: Because I'll mess up somebody's name in a minute.
3: I got you, man.
7: Ray, that ain't my name.
3: It's Floyd, though. We know it's Floyd, though.
1: Okay. Hey, don't forget, y'all. Friendship Baptist Church is having a church picnic. That's right. It's going down today. Oh, man. On 2428 Race Street today at 12 noon. Pastor Jeremy Day. If I'm saying his name right?
3: Jermaine.
1: Yes, Jermaine. Sir. Okay. Jermaine. Yeah, he going to call me in a minute and throw some water on me in a minute. Good morning to B.
5: What's up, Ray J?
1: What's going on?
5: Man, now this Floyd, man. You told me to call back.
1: Yeah, call back. What's your last name, Floyd?
5: Henderson.
1: I told you, Henderson.
3: Yeah.
1: I had it right.
3: I got you.
1: All right, Floyd. That's what we wanted to know.
5: But why you want to know my name? I don't want no prayer list.
1: You don't want to be on the prayer list?
5: Yeah, you put me on the prayer list, too. But anybody still want the pastor on the prayer list, too.
3: Walter Lane.
1: Okay, Walter Lane. We got him. Yep.
5: Oh, and me.
1: Right. I got you on the prayer list, too.
5: I appreciate it.
1: All right, bro. Okay.
3: Call again, Floyd.
5: All right.
3: Bless you, man.
1: Yeah. All right. Thanks
5: Bless
1: for calling.
5: Right.
1: Yeah, Floyd, for a minute, I thought he finna jump through the phone.
2: That's what I wanted to say.
1: Yeah, man. Look like he got an attitude,
2: man. I was kind of thinking that,
1: man,
2: too, Ray J.
1: I was just finna fold up a chair.
2: Ooh.
1: And run up out of here. Let y'all be here by yourself. Hey, don't forget, y'all. Church picnic, Friendship Baptist Church. 12 noon today. That's right, Pastor Jermaine. I don't know why I can't get his name right.
3: We got you.
1: Yeah, I don't know why I can't get his name. And I'm looking right at it, Jermaine. You know, I don't know why I get Jermaine. Oh, I know that's our secretary's son name.
3: Okay.
1: Good morning to B.
8: Hello. Ray J?
1: Yeah, this is Ray J.
8: Hey, this Larry Latin, man,
1: calling. Oh, man, I should have hung up the phone quick, man. God.
8: Hey, man, and I'd be right down there. Hey, man, I want to do a prayer list for my three sisters, Lita Green, Brenda Trammell, and Marshall Latin.
1: Okay, go over the names again. Pastor can't write that fast.
8: Okay.
1: Just because you went to Muskegon, that don't make all of us went to Muskegon.
8: Yeah, you was there, but you didn't go much.
1: That's the truth. You ain't never lied there. Yeah. But I did get through though, man. You know, I was on that little yellow bus.
8: Hey.
1: Yeah, they did.
8: As long as you made it through, no matter what you was on.
1: Right. Yeah, I did get through. Yeah.
8: Did
1: you get all the names?
3: I got Lita Green, Marshall Natton, and Trammell.
2: Vita.
3: Vita. Vita, okay.
8: Lita Green, give me the Brenda Trammell.
3: Brenda?
8: And Marshall Natton.
3: You said Brenda Trammell?
8: Brenda Trammell.
3: Got it, man. Got it.
8: Okay.
3: Yes, sir, Latin.
8: All right, you brothers be good. And Ray, you know you got a right hook coming.
1: All right.
3: Well, get on your chess game for me, man. Latin, get on your chess game for me. We going to sit down. We going to push, man.
8: Okay.
3: All right, cool.
2: Take care of him, right, coach.
8: Y'all take it easy.
1: All right, you too, coach. All right. Larry Ladd, me and that brother went to school together, man. Now, you talking about a good brother. That's a good brother,
2: yeah, man.
1: For real, man.
2: See?
1: I mean, you never knew his condition if you didn't know him.
2: Right. Always, you know? Positive.
1: Positive.
2: Started East Park football back in the day, back in 67, 68. And we got to have a reunion because, you know, that's where I got my identity from, you know, a sense of belonging.
3: Mm-hmm.
2: You know, Phillip Chapel, African Methodist Episcopal, right on that corner.
3: Yep.
2: And then East
3: right
2: Park
3: across
2: football,
3: from King School.
2: Right across from King School.
3: Yeah.
2: You know, back there you had the 68 riot and the kids were searching for an identity. And that's where I found mine at, right at that corner.
3: Wow. Yeah. Okay. Okay.
2: Right there.
1: Yeah.
2: Dyson.
1: And man, it was just a good brother, man. Just
3: Hackley and Dyson.
1: Yeah.
2: Yeah.
1: Yeah.
2: Yeah. Yeah.
1: Good
2: right
1: brother.
2: There.
1: Good brother. Good morning to B.
7: Yeah, this is Pinky Lee Cox. I want to get on the prayer list.
1: What's up, Pink?
7: Hey, ain't nothing.
1: How you been, bro?
7: All right. Y'all been all right?
1: Yeah, I'm good, man. Pink, it's good to hear your voice, bro.
7: Oh, yeah. You're doing it, dialogue.
1: All right. Okay. Well, you just stay on it, man. Everything going to be all right, man. I did it for a year and a half, man. And God bless me with a kidney. So just stay on it, bro. You're going to be all right.
7: Okay. Just tell my mom to get on further.
1: We got you, bro. We got you
3: on there, man. For sure. For sure. Thanks for calling, brother.
7: All right.
3: Thank you.
1: Pink and Lee. That's my brother, boy. That
3: all right.
1: Panga Lee used to shake up the city, boy.
3: Turn it upside down.
1: No, Panga Lee was the man, I'm telling you, boy.
3: Wait. Ray J, if you saying that, it's some stories behind it. I'm going to leave it there.
1: Panga Lee was,
2: well, let's wait at the midnight now.
1: Right.
3: Late night show.
2: Late night.
3: We
2: got
3: to talk to the
1: DJ. What's
3: her
1: name?
3: Was it last week? The DJ girl?
1: Good morning to me. Hello? Hello? All right.
9: Hello.
1: This is
9: Miss B.
1: Hey, Miss B.
9: Bertha Cotton. I want to wish my a happy birthday. The birthday is going to be on Tuesday.
1: Okay, hold on. You're shouting and you're cutting out. You just talk.
9: Oh, okay.
1: You just talk normal and you won't cut out. You keep cutting out.
9: Okay. All right. I got.
1: Okay. Go ahead.
9: Can I stop?
1: Yeah. Talk.
9: Okay. Bertha.
1: Something wrong with your phone, baby. You keep cutting off. Call me back. Call me right back.
9: Oh.
1: Yep. You keep cutting on and off. Try it again.
9: Oh, you hear me now?
1: Yep, I hear you.
9: You hear me good?
1: I hear you.
9: I'm not shouting.
3: Yes, ma'am.
9: I hear something.
3: What's your name, mother?
9: This is Miss B.
1: Miss
9: Bertha.
1: Miss Bertha.
9: I want to wish my twin daughters, Marcia Williams and Janice Escher, a happy birthday Tuesday.
2: Marcia Williams.
9: And Janice Escher, my twin daughters.
2: Now, what's her last name? Janice?
9: Janice Escher.
2: Ashford.
9: Ashford.
2: Okay.
3: Ashford. Okay.
2: Ashford. And you said that's Tuesday?
9: Tuesday, yeah.
2: Okay, Tuesday, okay.
9: Yeah. They're my twin daughters.
2: Twin daughters, okay.
3: All

0: Mara Project, One Africa. Stream it. Download today.
1: Why are you doing that? Huh?
2: No, I'm not. I'm actually sitting here drinking some coffee and trying not to. I figured that was going on
1: because I often ask for some bacon and eggs, you know.
3: Oh, Lord.
2: Right. I did that, too. That's the first thing you have to do.
1: I know that's right.
2: Yeah. I just want to tell you guys, too, that I love y'all. I love listening to you guys. And my husband always loved listening to you guys. He always woke me up in the mornings with your music. Oh.
1: All right. Hey, you tell your husband I say hello and thank you for always listening.
4: In heaven.
2: He's in heaven.
1: Oh, okay. All right. I'm sorry. I didn't know. I'm sorry.
2: No, don't be sorry. Hey, I love you guys. God bless you. And you have a good day.
3: And we're glad you're still listening.
1: Yeah. And I'm still coming for bacon and eggs.
2: Okay. All right.
1: Bye-bye.
5: Ray J. the doctor.
6: Oh, my doctor making house calls. Look out, doctor. Doctor making house calls.
1: I'm just playing.
6: Hold on.
1: Just playing. Hey, your husband looking down at me. Good morning to me.
7: Good morning. Don't you ever let nobody get on their radio stations thinking that they can sing.
1: Oh, thank you. Thank you. Thank you. Thank you.
3: We needed that.
1: Say all the dogs outside barking, huh? Oh, my God. That's a good one.
3: We needed that one.
1: Oh, man. That was beautiful. She said, don't ever. How you doing today?
7: Good.
1: That's great. That's great. And you are?
7: I'm not going to say my name.
6: It'll be a fight in the street. We don't want to.
1: All right, then.
3: I needed his laugh today.
1: Oh, that was a good one. Ooh, that was a good one. Yeah, Thank you so much. We needed that.
3: We need that.
1: That's why I told.
7: You're so welcome.
1: Yeah. She need to stick to cooking. That's it.
7: That's it. And drinking that Mickey.
1: All right, then. Thank you so much.
7: You're welcome.
1: All right, Uptown Alice. No name called in and said stick to cooking. Leave that singing alone.
4: It's a unanimous decision.
1: Right. We all agree.
6: On one accord.
4: On one accord.
1: Good morning to me.
8: Good morning, doctor. I'm going to wait till y'all get down later.
1: Oh, boy. Okay, we done.
8: Good morning, everybody.
6: Uh-oh. Here it comes. Calm before the storm.
8: No, this is Talisa French calling.
1: Okay.
8: I want to put my brother on the prayer list this morning. And put my mom on the prayer list this morning.
1: You got to give us their name now, sweetie.
8: Okay. Ola Mae French, Redbone.
1: Redbone.
8: Okay. Andre French.
1: Andre.
8: Yep, I need y'all to do a special prayer for him.
1: Okay, special.
8: Yes.
6: Okay.
8: Yes. Tell Pastor put his hands on.
1: Okay.
6: Okay. Yeah. I got you.
1: He needs some of that oil. He needs some of that oil like what I need, huh?
8: Oh, yeah. Don't go in the closet with him.
6: Uh-oh. Yeah. I'm going to take your word for it.
8: Okay. Y'all have a blessed day.
6: God bless you,
1: too, Talisa.
6: Bless you, sir. Bless you, dear. Right.
1: Talisa.
8: Huh?
1: Talisa.
8: Yes.
1: Hi.
8: But you didn't see the hand up in the air.
1: Nah. Oh, girl, you crazy. All right, Talisa.
8: You gotta tell him how I give you a special
1: hat
8: when I see you.
1: Yeah, she just, that girl something else, I'm telling you. All right, baby, I'll holler at you.
8: All right, y'all have a good one.
1: You too. Talisa French. Yeah, beautiful girl, beautiful young lady, man. Always got a smile. Hey, I got to pay the bill to keep the lights on. Y'all keep it here. It's 103 points. Well, we got two more minutes.

0: minutes. Two more minutes. We got two more minutes. Anybody else want to call in? Give me a call at 722-8338. We're going to go and get this out the way. Reb is sitting here waiting on some more prayer call. Darwin sitting here twirling his thumb and everything. We all just trying to, you know, have fun up in the studio. And we appreciate everybody that listened to us every Saturday. We try to do our best to bring prayer, joy to somebody. You don't know what somebody going through or how they feel or anything. But if we can bring laughter to you on that day, I done my job, you know. Good morning, the beat.
1: Yes, this is Aura Spears, and I would like to send a shout out to my son, Craig Sweet Chuck Spears. His birthday is tomorrow from his mother.
0: Okay,
2: just a minute.
0: Craig Sweet Chuck, what now?
2: It's Aura Spears.
1: Spears, S C E A R S.
0: Mm-hmm.
2: Okay, and birthday
3: to her son,
2: Craig Sweet Chuck.
0: Sweet Chuck. Celebrating a birthday.
2: And his birthday's when?
3: Tomorrow.
2: Okay, tomorrow. Okay, I got you.
0: All right, Mama, we got you.
2: All right.
0: You're welcome.
2: Thanks for calling in.
0: Huh?
1: I said keep on jamming now.
0: All right, Mama, we got you. All right.
1: All right, love y'all.
0: Love you too.
1: Bye-bye.
0: Sweet Chuck is celebrating a birthday. Happy birthday, Sweet Chuck.
2: Tomorrow.
0: That's a nice brother too, man.
2: Tomorrow.
0: Good brother.
2: Okay.
0: You know. Well, I'm close enough. I'm finna pay some bills so we keep. Well, got one more phone call. Take this last phone call. Good morning, the beat. Hello? Well, I guess they didn't want to say nothing.
4: Well, they froze up right
0: now. Yeah, can't win them all. Can't win them all. Can't win them all. Hey, we're gonna pay the bills to keep the lights on. Y'all keep it here. It's 103.7 the beat.
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0: Joe can't look no further. Hey, look here. We getting this that time, y'all. That time for prayer. For us to get it in and send prayer out to everybody out there. But first, we're going to go through our birthday list, and then we're going to turn it over to Reverend James William from the Church Without Walls. Mr. Darwin?
1: The birthday list. Bradell Fry called in and says birthday was yesterday. Good brother out of East Park. My classmate, Sharon Jackson, called in, class 78. Had birthday of sister, Gloria Pullman, on August the 12th. Miss Bertha Carter called in. She had daughters. Her twin daughters have a birthday on Tuesday, Marsha Williams and Janice Ashford. Also, Lisa Taylor called in, church family from Phillip Chapel, African American Episcopal. Her son, Patrick Taylor, birthday August 16th. Also, Ora Spears called in, said her son tomorrow, Craig Sweet Chuck Spears, happy birthday. Also, Robert Flowers, happy birthday. Your sisters, happy birthday. That's the birthday list.
2: All right. Ray J, I wanted to make sure that I mentioned this. A lot of people don't know that Miss Lena Marie Moore passed away. Miss Moore was a proprietor of Divinity Funeral Home right here in Muskegon Heights, and she passed away. And her funeral, her homegoing service is going to be Saturday the 29th at Moon Funeral Home in Flint. But I wanted to make sure that we got the word out to Muskegon and Muskegon Heights that one of the proprietors in our city, very special person who's done a lot for a lot of people over many years, Miss Lena Marie Moore, passed away. And you can find the her obituary at Moon Funeral Home in Flint, Michigan. So remember her family in your prayers. That service will be Saturday the 29th at 11 o'clock in Flint. And then we're going to do something in Muskegon as well. Family of Mr. Willie B. Ferguson. Services are Saturday the 22nd at 1 p.m. At the Emmanuel Tabernacle Church of God in Christ. Remember that family in your prayers. Miss Brenda K. Ashley, remember her family in your prayers. Willie Bird Allen, services on Tuesday at the Mount Zion Baptist Church. Pastor Rule doing the eulogy, the Reverend Bennett officiating. God bless his family. God bless the family of Miss Carolyn Smith Woodfield. We praying for the Bibbs family. Y'all know we love you. Her services will be next Saturday at 12 noon, and visitation will be Friday from 5 to 7 at Tunes, and then Saturday 11 to 12 at New Hope, and then 12 o'clock service at New Hope. God bless you. The family of Miss Tasha Banks, we've not forgotten you. God bless you. And then today, Brother Delvin Diggs, his service is today, Church of the Living God at noon today. So I'm going to switch over from that and do the prayer list as well. Michael Deedy, we praying for you. Uptown Alice and her mom, we're praying for you. Mother Williams, Johnny Otis Williams, we're praying for you. Mother Burse, Burdell Fry, Floyd Henderson and family, Reverend Pastor Walter Lane, Brother Larry Latin called in, and we're praying for him and his sisters, Vita Green, Brenda Trammell, and of course, the lovely Miss Marshall Latin. God bless you. Pinky Lee Cox, we're praying for you, man. Miss Bertha called in, and we're praying for her and thank God for her twin daughters, Marsha Williams and Janice Ashford, on their birthday as well. And then we've got Ola Mae French, Andre French, and Talisa French. We're praying. That's our prayer list today. May God bless everybody, and I really appreciate the people that call in to pray. Going to ask everybody, as Ray J get ready to play a song for us, we're going to go into prayer mode for just a moment and thank Muskegon, Muskegon Heights. Thank y'all for praying for me while we were traveling. We're praying for each other. We're praying for our churches. We're praying for our community. Let's tune in. Y'all hear this song, and then we come right back into prayer in just a moment. God bless you, and God keep you.

let's go before the throne of grace. Heavenly Father, thank you again for the opportunity to come before you in prayer. God, we bow, we kneel, we submit ourselves, we humble ourselves, God, under your mighty hand of power, asking God for a blessing here today. God, so many people, I feel, God, the need to pray for people who are having trouble navigating life, God. Some are struggling with addiction, God. Some are struggling with relationships, God. Some are struggling with, God, just various things. And sometimes, God, we don't know what to do. We just don't feel like we're going to make it. And the enemy beats us down and beats us up about our past. And God just wants to remind us of all the bad things that have gone on or things that happened. God, some people won't apologize. God, some people won't even feel bad, God. Some people were afflicted upon, things were afflicted upon us, God. Hurts, God, and difficulty, God, that are still affecting us. So, Father, I just pray now, Lord, that you begin, God, to relieve the pain, God. I pray, God, that you release your Holy Spirit amongst your people. God, let your Spirit flow, God, from person to person, from church to church, block to block, God, family to family. And God, everybody who needs you, God, no matter what they need, God, would you meet every need in this community, God? Would you meet every need, God, for those that are hurting and bereaved and crying and

you know is you hold our tomorrow. So God, right now, God, begin to bless. Draw us, God, to church. Bring us, God, to you. Show us, God, it's you who is our shepherd, and our needs shall be met. We bless you, we praise you, we thank you, we honor you, Lord. And God, I just pray, God, for our community at large. Help us, oh God. We need you, God, like never before. This is a church without walls. So, Father, for somebody who feels like they're an outsider, God, for somebody who feels like they don't know what to do or where to go or nowhere to turn, God, they're crying and they want to give up. Help them, God, to hold on another day. Make it to church if they can, God. But more than anything, reach out to you. You are our hope, our supply. You are King of Kings and Lord of Lords. Thank you, God, for what you've already done. Thank you, Lord, for what you're going to do. Bless the community, God, the Church Without Walls. We ask it in Jesus' name. We bless your name, Lord. In Jesus' name we pray.

from the staff in the church with our wall. Man, oh man, I'm punching too many buttons. From the staff right here at 103.7 The Beat and the church with our wall, Reverend James Williams, we send our prayers and our condolences out to each and every one of you. May God bless you in your time and your need. God bless you. Man, I'm

They gonna talk about you, but they ain't gonna tell the whole story. Nah, they never do.

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0: And don't forget, y'all, Friendship Baptist Church is having a picnic. That's right, a picnic. It starts at 12. Right there on Ray Street, Friendship Baptist Church. Jermaine Day is the pastor. 2428 Ray Street, Friendship Baptist Church, having a church picnic. Somebody go over there and get me a hamburger. Put some mayonnaise, ketchup, mustard, and on my porter dog, I want just some ketchup and mustard. Bring me some chips. If they got some potato salad, bring that. And something to drink. Now, I don't know what Darwin wants.
1: I was just finna say, you know, order seven things. Can I get at least a Brockworth and a bag of chips? Can I get two?
0: That's going down over at Friendship Baptist Church on Ray Street. Picnic going down at 12 noon. Oh, man, it done started.
1: It done started.
0: Oh, man, the fire should be hot by now.
1: And the weather is still good.
0: Still good and everything. I told you the weather going to be all right. Yeah, y'all get on over there. Bring me mine right now. And so I can smack right here in the studio. I got a couple more hours to go before I'm out of here. So I know everything going to be gone by the time I get there. So somebody, look out for a brother, you know.
1: You know, and they can just slide mine in the kitchen. They ain't got to tell nobody. Just slide in the kitchen, a couple of them. Put some aluminum foil on them.
0: Yeah. That's all you got to do.
1: That's all.
0: We
1: ain't last for much.
0: It ain't choicy. You know, just help a brother out, you know. Ain't nothing. Sitting here starving to death. Oh, man, I don't know what to tell y'all. But we're going to go over the birthday shouts and everything.
1: Okay. Steve Gilbert just called in, says, brother, Mark Gilbert, birthday is tomorrow. Happy birthday. Also, Verdell Fry called in. He said his birthday was yesterday. Happy birthday to himself. My classmate, Sharon Jackson, class of 78 Catholic Central, she said her sister, Gloria Pullman, birthday is August 12th. Miss Bertha Carter called in, said her twin daughters on Tuesday, Marsha Williams and Janice Ashford, happy birthday. Also, Lisa Trader called in, my church family, Phillip Chapel, African Methodist Episcopal Church, said her son Patrick's birthday is August 16th. Happy birthday to Patrick. Also, Aura Spears called in, said her son Craig, Sweet Chuck Spears, birthday is tomorrow. Then all of a sudden, Robert Flowers, happy birthday from your sister. And that's the birthday list.
0: That's the birthday list. Yeah, we're in the studio doing what we do from 8 to 2, and that's trying to please you. We're going to get back to more music right here at 103.7 The Beat.

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How you doing? 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Let's talk for a minute. How was work? 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

0: so far because I'm so enjoying you listening to what I got to do, and that's try to please you all the way through. Man, I'm rhyming today, ain't I?
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0: Putting it together.
2: You shining today.
0: Don't forget, y'all, man, Friendship Baptist Church is having a picnic, church picnic going on right now. Right now. 2428 Ray Street. That's right. Pastor Jermaine Day. Oh, man, I hope it's a hamburger over there for me. Man.
2: Brockworth
0: or something, you know. Yes, potato salad and everything. Okay. Oh, well, if they didn't save me nothing, I guess I have to go up to Corrine.
2: Our usual.
0: Yeah, I have to go up to Corrine and get me something to eat.
2: With the new road.
0: Yeah, because ain't nobody save me nothing. I come to the hikes now just to ride up and down Broadway.
2: Well, you know, Ray J, I cut them some slack today. I'm so glad Broadway is open. So, you know, Corrine and JT starting lineup can be happy today. I cut the hikes to get awesome slack.
0: Man.
2: I'm so glad the road is finished.
0: Go all the way from Henry, all the way down to Getty, turn around, come back all the way from Getty, all the way to Henry, turn around, go back down. Man,
2: I thought it was just me. I did it three times. Man, like a little kid. I'm just riding.
0: It's so smooth.
2: It's so smooth.
0: Oh, man, ain't no bumps or nothing.
2: Ain't falling off
0: in no pothole or nothing. Tires are still good.
2: Rims good.
0: Yeah, rims good.
2: That's all we asked for, ain't
0: man, it? That's all. That's all we asked for, man. Man, I done paid so much money on some new rims and tires, man. I don't know what to do, man. I'm just fed up, you know, but it's good.
2: It's good.
0: Everything is working out.
2: We cut them some slack.
0: It's working out.
2: We did it today. We glad they finished Broadway.
0: Yeah, it's working out. It's working out, you know. But them back streets, they got all tore up on the other. Oh, man. I mean, couldn't they just do one at a time? They had to tear up all them streets at one time?
2: Well, you know, Ray J, I just say today I'm going to cut them. I'm so glad they did Broadway. I don't know what to do. Man. So we finally get a business district going. You know, the buildings that's there, we need 5 to 30 employees. We got to get back to the 1970s when we had so much going on Broadway, downtown. I miss them days and ready to work to get it back.
0: Yeah. Well, you know, as soon as we get them people's hands out the cookie jar, I think we can get it back together, you know. Whoever got their hands.
2: So you couldn't resist, Ray J?
0: I couldn't resist. As soon as we get them out the cookie jar, we should be able to get back together.
2: Okay,
0: you know?
2: Okay.
0: Yeah, the cookie jar. Man, I got some chocolate chips in mind, you know, at home.
2: Chocolate chips.
0: Okay. Hey, we're going to go over everything because it's almost time for us to get up out of here. Hope y'all enjoyed the show. Mr. Dalton, go over everything.
2: Okay. Valerie Vines called in. She said, condolences to the Banks and Gray family. We give my condolences, prayers to the family and what they're going through. Also, Big Bo called in and said, today would have been 104 years. Happy heavenly birthday, his mother in heaven, Cecile Amode, and also J.C. Almond. Big Bo, he called in. And also, Steve Gilbert, tomorrow Sunday is his brother's, Mark Gilbert's birthday. Also, Robert Flowers, happy birthday. Your sister said happy birthday. Aura Spears, Craig Sweet Chuck Spears, tomorrow is his birthday. Lisa Traylor called in and said her son, Patrick Traylor, birthday is August 16th. Miss Bertha Carter called in and said she has twin daughters on Tuesday, Marcia Williams and Janice Ashford. Happy birthday. My classmate, Sharon Jackson, class of 78, Muskegon Catholic Central, Gloria Pullman, her birthday is August the 12th. Also, Verdell Fry called in and said yesterday was his birthday, and that's one of the guys from East Park football. Happy birthday, and I'm so glad they finished their spree race.
0: I want you to get the twin daughters right now. You said she had twin daughters on Tuesday.
2: No. Okay.
0: Their birthday.
2: Okay, I'm going to say it over. Miss Bertha Carter called in and said she has twin daughters. Their birthday is Tuesday. Marcia Williams and Janice Ashford. That's my mistake. I stand corrected.
0: You said
2: she had them on Tuesday.
0: She had twin daughters on Tuesday.
2: That would be soon, wouldn't it?
0: Oh, yeah.
2: That'd be impossible. Medical breakthrough.
0: Man, I'm telling you, man.
2: We like test tube babies.
0: Oh, man. I'm about ready to run over there and see what's going on, you know. You had what?
2: Bertha Carter. Miss Bertha Carter. Twin daughters. Birthday is Tuesday.
0: Yeah, we in the studio. excuse me, having fun. Yeah, man, I'm telling you. Boy, had birth twins on Tuesday.
2: Test tube babies.
0: Oh, man. Them ain't test tube babies. Them just birth babies. That's all. Hatched. You know.
2: Well, you know.
0: Hey, we in the studio. Hey, look here. I'm finna go back to music because he got me all twisted up. Twin daughters on Tuesday.
2: On Tuesday.
0: Oh, y'all keep it here. That 2 o'clock is just around the corner, and I'm up out of here. Baby. Hope y'all enjoyed the show.
1: How many of y'all got
0: 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What I do every Saturday from 8 to 2.

0: 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He loves the blues. 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

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Every time you blink your eyes, you see her face. 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I need that.

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0: It's 78 degrees.
1: 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Take time to talk to your kids about the importance of being a friend and not a bully.

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I'm talking about Friends, 103.7 to be inside your old school Saturday hip hop show, the legendary Houdini on your airwaves on this Saturday afternoon. Thanks for tuning in with me, Rosie LaDue, each and every Saturday for your old school hip hop favorites. MC Shy, also JJ Fad are on the way, but first, the late African Mabata, gone too soon, passed away this year, but music will live on. 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
2: Tell me, I got one question for you, brother. Who is this kid, Shy D? I was listening to the radio, man. I heard this tune. It sounded like the Pink Panther. Dun, dun, dun, dun, dun, dun. This kid was doing the wildest scratching, the wildest rapping. I'm like, yo, this is Def number 3 on the phone. 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Who is this kid, Shy D?
3: Yo, yo, homeboy, before I cold bug out, let me tell you right now, I'm Shy D. Yeah, I made the record The Pink Panther and Fred Sanford. But let me tell you right now, all that is old, because I'm with a new funky fresh record company, Luke Skywalker Records, and I'm about to cold bug out and get ill, and it goes like this. Everything I say, you know, is buff. I'm NC Shy D, and I gotta be tough.

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0: I can think of so many things if I ruled the world. 103.7 The Beat. Curtis Blow taking you back to the good old days with nothing but the best in old school hip hop music. Can't believe we are already halfway through the month of August. Feels like we just started. Feels like we just started this year. School's getting ready to start back. So it is about that time. These days are going by fast. So I hope you are accomplishing some of your goals that you set out for 2026. Let's get into some more good hip-hop music. The legendary Run DMC's up next. It's Tricky on The Beat.
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Keep your heads ringing for the next 4 hours for your favorite and old school hip hop music, Dr. Dre. Right before then, you heard the sounds of Silk the Shocker and Mystical. It Ain't My Fault. Let's keep the good jams going. Kumo D, I Go to Work on the Beat. 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

103.7 to be inside your old school Saturday hip hop show. It was their number one lead single from their third album, Break a Dawn. That was The Sounds of De La Soul. And if it sounds familiar to you, that's because they sampled two legendary artists, Smokey Robinson's Quiet Storm and Michael Jackson's I Can't Help It. A little hip hop history for you. Nothing but the best in old school hip hop music from the late 70s to the early 2000s. Let's keep it going. It's a shame, according to Moni Love, up next on the beat. Keep it locked.

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0: It's already in you. The talent, the grit, the spark that's been waiting for a reason, a season, or maybe just a chance. Here, you don't have to have it all figured out. You just have to bring it out. Come here to start a career or to start over, to find a trade, a purpose, a path, or a passion. Whatever it is, it starts by bringing out what's already inside. 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

0: If you need a song to get you hype, that song will definitely do the trick. 103.7 The Beat, Onyx with Slam, the number one rap song for 1993. It also led the Billboard charts and sold over 5 million copies. It's been sampled by over 25 rap artists, from everyone from Wu-Tang Clan to Eminem to even Shaquille O'Neal and Dos Effects. They definitely did their thing from their debut album. Yes, getting it going, getting you started, and it even introduced slam dancing into hip hop. A little hip hop history for you. The next artist, he made up a word and it turned into a hit song. Here's Keith Murray, the most beautifulest thing in the world on the beat. Keep it live.
1: From New York into the world over, I walk MCs like Jesus walks the walk. Keith Murray is this mic cycle sits, the super vocabulous analyst. And the moderation, incubation of my creation is instantaneously with my vocabulation accumulation. 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

0: Jigga Man. 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
1: Rapper. 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

love when hip hop incorporates old school classic hits into their music. 103.7 The Beat, the late Coolio sample Cool and the Gang song Too Hot with the same name. Nothing but the best in old school hip hop music. Machiavelli, aka Tupac. Here's me and my girlfriend up next on The Beat. Keep it locked.

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LL Cool J could do no wrong in such an old school Saturday hip hop show. You can't have hip hop without LL. It is nothing but the best in old school hip hop music. I hope some of these songs bring you back good memories and put a smile on your face. Houdini's up next. Here's Judy on the beat. Keep it locked.

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103.7 The Beat. He's bringing the pain, bringing the noise, and still having the crowd go crazy. That was Method Man. Matter of fact, Usher brought him out on his tour this week, and the crowd went wild. Method Man still doing his thing, still featured in movies, and still making music. One of those artists with longevity. Right before then, you heard the sounds of A Tribe Called Quest. Let's get back into some more music. Beanie Sigel and Snoop Dogg coming up in just a few. But first, Bone Thugs and Harmony. It Don't Stop on the Beat. Keep it locked.

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1: My, I think it's safe to say you ain't seen a player made this way or play a game this way. 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

with a 3.7 to beat. Off the beat lines, the Stop the Violence movement, they came together for a good cause. Of course, started by Boogie Down Productions, KRS-One, from D-Nice to Miss Melody to Kumo, DMC Light, Dougie Fresh, the late Heavy D, P.E., Public Enemy, just to name a few. They were all part of the movement that helped make money for such a great and powerful cause. Cash rules everything around me. Cream gets the money. Wu-Tang Clan's up next on the beat. Keep it locked.

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is Dr. Dre in surgery. He has a PhD in mixology to cut on the wheel so viciously. Boom, boom goes the beat to rock the nation. Freaks receive mouth-to-mouth resuscitation. Come here, freak.

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More requested music coming your way. 103.7 to be. That was Q-Tip from A Tribe Called Quest. Happy birthday to everyone celebrating a birthday today and over the weekend. I hope you have an amazingly great day, time. Be blessed and stay safe. You are in good company with rapper, the late rapper Nipsey Hussle, with a celebrated birthday over the weekend. Also rappers Young Thug and Chief Keef. Angela Bassett celebrates a birthday, and actor Anthony Anderson as well, and the legendary Madonna also celebrates a birthday. Happy birthday to each and every one of you. This is what you should be doing today and every day, living it up. Here's Ja Rule up next on the beat. Keep it locked.

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You better watch out if you know about that thing. 103.7 The Beat, Lauryn Hill. Right before that, Ja Rule, Charlie Baltimore, Ashanti, and Vida, Down For You. It's a double play coming your way with the late Notorious B.I.

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His name is Eminem, but sometimes known as Slim Shady or his government Marshall Mathers. Inside your old school Saturday hip hop show, I hope you enjoyed. That does it for me. I hope you have an amazing and great weekend. Enjoy yourself and tell someone that you love them. 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Until then, leaving you with Dr. Dre. Who can forget about him? 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